0: Check your credit score regularly. 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Review it, correct any errors. It can save you thousands in the long run.
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